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5: Here's your Super Hits 106 Tri-State Forecast. Mainly clear skies tonight with lows around 52. Highs level off around 79 tomorrow. Sunshine mixed with clouds at times. 59 tomorrow night. Daytime highs approaching 80 Tuesday under partly cloudy skies. 82 Wednesday. Looking at the long range, 79 Thursday, 78 Friday, and 77 on Saturday. Currently, it's 73 degrees. I'm Staff Meteorologist Paul Trombley.

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1: Here's your Super Hits 106 Tri-State Forecast. Mainly clear skies tonight with lows around 52. Highs level off around 79 tomorrow. Sunshine mixed with clouds at times. 59 tomorrow night. Daytime highs approaching 80 Tuesday under partly cloudy skies. 82 Wednesday. Looking at the long range, 79 Thursday, 78 Friday, and 77 on Saturday. Right now, it's 68 degrees. I'm Staff Meteorologist Paul Trombley.

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6: Here's your Super Hits 106 Tri-State forecast. Lows dip down to about 52 tonight under mainly clear skies. Sunshine mixed with clouds at times tomorrow. High temperatures reach up to 79. Clear skies tomorrow night. Lows dip down to about 59. Temperatures near average Tuesday and Wednesday with highs from the upper 70s to the low 80s. Right now, 68. I'm staff meteorologist Derek Hite.

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1: Here's your Super Hits 106 Tri-State forecast. Lows dip down to about 52 tonight under mainly clear skies. Sunshine mixed with clouds at times tomorrow. High temperatures reach up to 79. Clear skies tomorrow night. Lows dip down to about 59. Temperatures near average Tuesday and Wednesday with highs from the upper 70s to the low 80s. Currently, it's 65 degrees. I'm Staff Meteorologist Derek Hite.

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6: Here's your Super Hits 106 Tri-State forecast. Lows dip down to about 52 tonight under mainly clear skies. Sunshine mixed with clouds at times tomorrow. High temperatures reach up to 79. Clear skies tomorrow night. Lows dip down to about 59. Temperatures near average Tuesday and Wednesday with highs from the upper 70s to the low 80s. Right now, it's 64 degrees. I'm Staff Meteorologist Derek Hite.

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2: Here's your Super Hits 106 Tri-State forecast. Lows dip down to about 53 tonight under mainly clear skies. Sunshine mixed with clouds at times tomorrow. High temperatures reach up to 79. Mainly clear skies tomorrow night. Lows dip down to about 59. A blend of clouds and sun Tuesday with daytime highs approaching 80. 82 Wednesday. Currently 64. I'm staff meteorologist Derek Hite.

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4: There

Here's your Super Hits 106 Tri-State Forecast. Lows dip down to about 53 tonight under mainly clear skies. Sunshine mixed with clouds at times tomorrow. High temperatures reach up to 79. Mainly clear skies tomorrow night. Lows dip down to about 59. A blend of clouds and sun Tuesday with daytime highs approaching 80. 82 Wednesday. Currently 64. I'm Staff Meteorologist Derek Hite.

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1: Here's your Super Hits 106 Tri-State forecast.
2: Lows dip down to about 53
3: tonight
2: under mainly clear skies. Sunshine mixed with clouds at times tomorrow. High temperatures reach up to 79. Mainly clear skies tomorrow night. Lows dip down to about 59. A blend of clouds and sun Tuesday with daytime highs approaching 80. 82 Wednesday. Right now, it's 61 degrees. I'm staff meteorologist Derek Height.

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5: Here's your Super Hits 106 Tri-State Forecast. Lows dip down to about 53 overnight under mainly clear skies. High temperatures reach up to 79. Monday, a mix of clouds and sun. Mainly clear skies Monday night. Lows dip down to about 59. Dry with temperatures near average Tuesday and Wednesday, and highs from the upper 70s to the low 80s. Right now, 61. I'm Staff Meteorologist Derek Hite.

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1: Here's your Super Hits 106 Tri-State Forecast. Lows dip down to about 53 overnight under mainly clear skies. High temperatures reach up to 79. Monday, a mix of clouds and sun. Mainly clear skies Monday night. Lows dip down to about 59. Dry with temperatures near average Tuesday and Wednesday, and highs from the upper 70s to the low 80s. Right now, it's 60 degrees. I'm Staff Meteorologist Derek Hite.

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3: Here's your Super Hits 106 Tri-State forecast. Lows dip down to about 53 overnight under mainly clear skies. High temperatures reach up to 79. Monday, a mix of clouds and sun. Mainly clear skies Monday night. Lows dip down to about 59. Dry with temperatures near average Tuesday and Wednesday, and highs from the upper 70s to the low 80s. Right now, it's 60 degrees. I'm staff meteorologist Derek Hite.

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1: Here's your Super Hits 106 Tri-State forecast. Partly cloudy skies overnight with a low of 53. Sunshine mixed with clouds at times again Monday. Daytime highs approaching 78. Lows dip down to about 58 Monday night. Mainly clear skies. A mix of clouds and sun Tuesday with daytime highs approaching 79. 81 Wednesday. Right now, it's 59 degrees. I'm Staff Meteorologist Derek Hite.

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2: Bill. Here's your Super Hits 106 Tri-State Forecast. Partly cloudy skies overnight with a low of 53. Sunshine mixed with clouds at times again Monday. Daytime highs approaching 78. Lows dip down to about 58 Monday night. Mainly clear skies. A mix of clouds and sun Tuesday with daytime highs approaching 79. 81 Wednesday. Right now, it's 59 degrees. I'm Staff Meteorologist Derek Hite.

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1: Here's your Super Hits 106 Tri-State forecast. Partly cloudy skies overnight with a low of 53. Sunshine mixed with clouds at times again Monday. Daytime highs approaching 78. Lows dip down to about 58 Monday night. Mainly clear skies. A mix of clouds and sun Tuesday with daytime highs approaching 79. 81 Wednesday. Right now, 57. I'm Staff Meteorologist Derek Hite.

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3: Here's your Super Hits 106 Tri-State forecast. Mainly clear skies overnight with a low of 51. Sunshine mixed with clouds at times, with fog in spots early Monday. Daytime highs approaching 79. Monday night, 58. Daytime highs approaching 79 Tuesday, under partly cloudy skies. 81 Wednesday. Right now, it's 57 degrees. I'm Staff Meteorologist Derek Hite.

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1: Here's your Super Hits 106 Tri-State forecast. Mainly clear skies overnight, the low of 51. Sunshine mixed with clouds at times, with fog in spots early Monday. Daytime highs approaching 79. Monday night, 58. Daytime highs approaching 79 Tuesday, under partly cloudy skies. 81 Wednesday. Right now, it's 56 degrees. I'm Staff Meteorologist Derek Hite.

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2: Here's your Super Hits 106 Tri-State Forecast. Mainly clear skies overnight, the low of 51. Sunshine mixed with clouds at times, with fog in spots early Monday. Daytime highs approaching 79. Monday night, 58. Daytime highs approaching 79 Tuesday, under partly cloudy skies. 81 Wednesday. Currently 54. I'm Staff Meteorologist Derek Hite.

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2: Here's your Super Hits 106 Tri-State forecast. Mainly clear skies overnight, the low of 51. Sunshine mixed with clouds at times, with fog in spots early Monday. Daytime highs approaching 79. Monday night, 58. Daytime highs approaching 79 Tuesday, under partly cloudy skies. 81 Wednesday. Right now, it's 56 degrees. I'm Staff Meteorologist Derek Hite.

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4: Here's your Super Hits 106 Tri-State forecast. Mainly clear skies overnight with a low of 51. Highs around 79 and foggy early Monday, sunshine mixed with clouds at times. Mainly clear Monday night, lows dip down to about 58. Daytime highs approaching 79 Tuesday under partly cloudy skies, 81 Wednesday. Right now, it's 54 degrees. I'm staff meteorologist Jennifer Wojcicki.

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1: Here's your Super Hits 106 Tri-State forecast. Mainly clear skies overnight with a low of 51. Highs around 79 and foggy early Monday, sunshine mixed with clouds at times. Mainly clear Monday night, lows dip down to about 58. Daytime highs approaching 79 Tuesday under partly cloudy skies, 81 Wednesday. Right now, it's 54 degrees. I'm staff meteorologist Jennifer Wojcicki.

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7: Here's your Super Hits 106 Tri-State forecast. Sunshine mixed with clouds at times, with fog and spots early today, with daytime highs approaching 79. Mainly clear skies, tonight lows dip down to about 58. Daytime highs approaching 79, tomorrow sunshine mixed with clouds at times. Low 80s, Wednesday, upper 70s, Thursday. Currently 55. I'm staff meteorologist Jennifer Vujcicki.

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5: Here's your Super Hits 106 Tri-State forecast. Sunshine mixed with clouds at times, with fog and spots early today, with daytime highs approaching 79. Mainly clear skies. Tonight, lows dip down to about 58. Daytime highs approaching 79. Tomorrow, sunshine mixed with clouds at times. Low 80s. Wednesday, upper 70s. Thursday. Currently 55. I'm staff meteorologist Jennifer Vujcic.

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1: Good morning, Tri-States. It is Monday again. In fact, is this the last Monday of August? No, this is the second to the last one. Next Monday is the 31st. Wow. Flying by, huh? Lots going on today, as is always the case on Monday. Josh Jasper joins us with Community Connections. This day in music history is a doo-wop song from a group called the Five Discs. 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All that's come up, and even good news. All ahead right here on Dubuque Super Hits 106. In fact, it's time for news right now.
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3: Good morning. The Mississippi River level is steady. It's 6 feet at Prairie du Chien, 3.6 at Guttenberg, 6.7 at Cassville, and 6.9 at Dubuque. 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Check them out on Facebook for their music lineup. The United Auto Workers at John Deere voted against extending their contracts through 2029. The vote happened Sunday evening. The results mean that the existing contracts will expire in 2027, which is also when formal bargaining with John Deere will begin. John Deere issued a statement on the UAW's decision to reject the proposal. It reads in part, quote, "We are disappointed by the outcome of today's vote. The current agreement remains in place through October 2027, when Deere and the UAW will return to negotiations. We propose the extension because we believe added stability and certainty would benefit our employees, customers, and business in a challenging environment." Dubuque County officials don't plan to raise the speed limit on county roads after the state upped the default to 60 miles per hour. County supervisors, along with the county engineer and sheriff, don't think a 60-mile-per-hour speed limit is feasible for most local roads, given their winding, hilly nature. But the recent statewide change means the engineer's office must evaluate county roads to justify the current 55-mile-per-hour speed limit, creating added expense for the county. The new law impacts U.S. state and county highways, along with roads with no posted speed limit. Dubuque County seeks applicants for expiring and vacant positions on several boards and commissions. The Dubuque County Board of Supervisors will consider the applications in September, according to a press release. Boards and commissions with expiring and vacant positions are Airport Zoning Board of Adjustment, Disabilities Council, Eminent Domain Compensation Commission, Historic Preservation Commission, Investment Policy Committee, and Zoning Board of Adjustment. Applications are available online and must be submitted by September 14th. The Dubuque County Supervisors will consider placing an $18 million bond measure on the November 3rd ballot to fund conservation projects. The Dubuque County Conservation Board is petitioning the supervisors to place the referendum on the ballot. The measure would require 60% approval from voters to pass. If the bond were approved, the Conservation Board would recommend 40% of the proceeds go to parks and recreation area improvements, 30% go to water quality improvements and land protection, and 30% go to trails, recreation, and educational opportunity infrastructure. A proposed notice of election states that if the bond were approved, the annual tax increase on a residential property valued at $100,000 would be $4.88. For those stories and more, pick up a copy of the Telegraph Herald or go to telegraphherald.com. The Telegraph Herald is brought to you by TH Media. I'm Courtney Chaffee, and that's your latest Tri-State Area News.
4: Here's your Super Hits 106 Tri-State Forecast. Sunshine mixed with clouds at times, with fog and spots early today,
5: with daytime highs approaching 79.
4: Mainly clear skies.
5: Tonight, lows dip down to about 58. Daytime highs approaching 79. Tomorrow, sunshine mixed with clouds at times. Low 80s. Wednesday, upper 70s. Thursday. Currently, 55. I'm staff meteorologist Jennifer Wojcicki.
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Of course you know that. And these guys are coming to the Tri-States. Have you got your tickets? Yeah, you probably should get them. Little River Band, Duke Super Hits 106.

0: 618 on Dubuque Super Hits 106. It is a gorgeous morning out there. Right now, 57 under mostly cloudy skies or partly cloudy skies. Headed for a high near 80 is what it says. It's a beautiful kind of almost fall morning, but not quite. It's that wonderful time right between summer and fall. Yesterday, the whole day, you could go without the air conditioning on if you it was really quite nice. And this is approaching my favorite time of the year. Fall is by far my favorite season. Walking away from all of the others, it's number one. I look forward to that every year. And, of course, pumpkin spice stuff, which I wouldn't have if you gave it to me. And Halloween. I love Halloween. We're looking forward to that. Lots going on as we head into this Monday morning. You're with Dick McGrane. And up next, we've got some messages and then birthdays and anniversaries coming up in just about ahead.
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8: Here's your Super Hits 106 Tri-State forecast. Sunshine mixed with clouds at times, with fog in spots early today, with daytime highs approaching 79. Mainly clear skies, tonight lows dip down to about 58. Daytime highs approaching 79, tomorrow sunshine mixed with clouds at times. Low 80s, Wednesday, upper 70s, Thursday. Currently 55. I'm staff meteorologist Jennifer Vujcic.

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0: We do Sunday and Monday's birthdays on Monday, Friday and Saturdays on Friday. That's why they need to be in by midnight on Thursday night. Here we go with birthdays for yesterday. Snoop Rogers. Hey, Snoop, happy birthday. Hope it was a great day yesterday. Jolynn Roth celebrated yesterday, as did Lee Fisher. Happy birthday to you, Lee. And over in Scales Mound, it was Scott Dayton celebrating yesterday. Today, the 24th, Kim Vondell. Hey, Kim, happy birthday to you. Bob Wallace has a birthday today. Warren Gratis. Happy birthday, Warren. Dan Mahoney in Bernard is celebrating. Mark and Pam Walsh, 49 years together today. Wow, happy birthday. Ellen Willis, happy birthday, Ellen. And Michelle Hemmer, Steve's wife. Happy birthday, Michelle. Hope it's a great day all day long. If you know any of those people, by all means, stop by, give them a call. Wish them a happy birthday from you, from me, from everyone. Dubuque Super Hits 106, and right now, while you're thinking about it, let's head on over and tell me when your birthday
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1: It is 7 a.m., 58, and partly cloudy. It is an absolutely gorgeous morning right now. I don't know how long it's going to stay like that, but it is beautiful. Head out this morning, take a deep breath, and be thankful you're alive and you live right here in the Midwest. What could be better than a nice, crisp day and being alive in the Midwest? I mean, you got it all. Coming up in this hour, we'll visit with Josh Jasper from Resources Unite and do this day in music history. It's due up Monday. Today it's a song by the Five Discs. But right now, it's time for news on Dubuque Super Hits 106. Here's Courtney Chaffee.
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2: Good morning. The Mississippi River level is steady. It's 6 feet at Prairie du Chien, 3.6 at Guttenberg, 6.7 at Cassville, and 6.9 at Dubuque. 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Check them out on Facebook for their music lineup. The United Auto Workers at John Deere voted against extending their contracts through 2029. The vote happened Sunday evening. The results mean that the existing contracts will expire in 2027, which is also when formal bargaining with John Deere will begin. John Deere issued a statement on the UAW's decision to reject the proposal. It reads in part, quote, "We are disappointed by the outcome of today's vote. The current agreement remains in place through October 2027, when Deere and the UAW will return to negotiations. We propose the extension because we believe added stability and certainty would benefit our employees, customers, and business in a challenging environment." Dubuque County officials don't plan to raise the speed limit on county roads after the state upped the default to 60 miles per hour. County supervisors, along with the county engineer and sheriff, don't think a 60-mile-per-hour speed limit is feasible for most local roads, given their winding, hilly nature. But the recent statewide change means the engineer's office must evaluate county roads to justify the current 55-mile-per-hour speed limit, creating added expense for the county. The new law impacts U.S. state and county highways, along with roads with no posted speed limit. Dubuque County seeks applicants for expiring and vacant positions on several boards and commissions. The Dubuque County Board of Supervisors will consider the applications in September, according to a press release. Boards and commissions with expiring and vacant positions are Airport Zoning Board of Adjustment, Disabilities Council, Eminent Domain Compensation Commission, Historic Preservation Commission, Investment Policy Committee, and Zoning Board of Adjustment. Applications are available online and must be submitted by September 14th. The Dubuque County Supervisors will consider placing an $18 million bond measure on the November 3rd ballot to fund conservation projects. The Dubuque County Conservation Board is petitioning the supervisors to place the referendum on the ballot. The measure would require 60% approval from voters to pass. If the bond were approved, the Conservation Board would recommend 40% of the proceeds go to parks and recreation area improvements, 30% go to water quality improvements and land protection, and 30% go to trails, recreation, and educational opportunity infrastructure. A proposed notice of election states that if the bond were approved, the annual tax increase on a residential property valued at $100,000 would be $4.88. For those stories and more, pick up a copy of the Telegraph Herald or go to telegraphherald.com. The Telegraph Herald is brought to you by TH Media. I'm Courtney Chaffee, and that's your latest Tri-State Area News.
3: Here's your Super Hits 106 Tri-State Forecast. Sunshine mixed with clouds at times, with fog in spots early today,
4: with daytime highs approaching 79.
3: Mainly clear skies, tonight
4: lows dip down to about 58.
3: Daytime highs approaching 79, tomorrow sunshine mixed with clouds at times.
4: Low 80s,
3: Wednesday,
4: upper 70s,
3: Thursday.
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0: 7:29. We've got a song, a couple messages, and we'll visit with Josh Jasper from Resources Unite. Right now, we're wondering who can it be now. I don't know. I really.
1: Really?
0: I know.

0: Who Can It Be Now? That is Men at Work. You're with Dick McGrain on Dubuque Super Hits 106, some messages, and then we'll talk with Josh Jasper. This hour of McGrain in the Morning is brought to you by Bally's Marquette Casino. 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
2: 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Nicknamed the Crosby, Stills, and Nashville of the digital age, Buffalo Roam blends the earthy feel of the 70s West Coast country rock scene with a modern Americana sound as they pay tribute to the 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
3: Hey. 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Sunshine mixed with clouds at times, with fog in spots early today, with daytime highs approaching 79. Mainly clear skies, tonight lows dip down to about 58. Daytime highs approaching 79, tomorrow sunshine mixed with clouds at times. Low 80s, Wednesday, upper 70s, Thursday. Currently 54. I'm staff meteorologist Jennifer Wojcicki.
4: Well, I was wrong. Josh Jasper will not be with us this morning. He's got a conflict, so Josh will not be here. He did ask me to mention that they have at Leisure Lake their food giveaway. 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I should have stayed right where I was, but I didn't. 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
0: Also brought to you by The Other Side in East Dubuque, reminding you Wednesday is winner, winner, chicken dinner. A big welcome back to the lads and ladies, the lunch lads and ladies. They're back to work today. School starts tomorrow, but they're back to work today. So great. It seems like we just said goodbye for the summer, and you're ready, you're back, huh? I hope you all had a great vacation. I'm looking forward to spending the rest of the year and early next year with you, so thanks so much for being out there. The lads and ladies all around the tri-states, the lunch lads and ladies are with us again, and that's really cool. We'll make sure we get a couple of songs in the next hour to celebrate that, all right? Now, for now, let's just take a look at what's happened in this day in music history. Back in 1956, Little Richard performs at the Cotton Club in Lubbock, Texas, and from his hometown, one of the guys in the audience was Buddy Holly. Elvis records Love Me Tender on the same day in 56, and in 59, a headline in Billboard magazine reads, "Rock and Roll Ain't Ready for the Old Rockin' Chair Yet." They were trying so hard to sing the end of rock and roll. They kept trying to come up with, every time somebody recorded a song that wasn't specifically rock and roll, they did it, they had a parade, but it still wasn't working. They just couldn't kill it. That was in 59. The Browns, comprised of Jim Ed and his sisters, had the top song in the nation with The Three Bells, and in 63, our friend Darlene Love had her biggest solo hit, Wait Till My Bobby Gets Home. Stevie Wonder becomes the first artist to ever score a number one album and single in the same week in 63, and in 66, the Youngbloods record Get Together. Big hit for them. Back to 1966, the Doors begin recording their legendary self-titled debut album. And in 75, Queen starts recording Bohemian Rhapsody near Monmouth, South Wales. It's now 1995, and Microsoft Windows 95 was released using a commercial featuring the Rolling Stones song Start Me Up. In reference to the start button, of course, Microsoft paid Mick Jagger and Keith Richards $3 million each.
2: What did you just say?
0: Yeah, for letting them use the song that was already written and already made them a lot of money.
2: What did you just say?
0: I know, $3 million. I just need one song that I can do that with once, and then I'm okay. I don't need any more than that.
2: What did you just say?
0: I know.
2: What the dude?
0: I know.
3: That's not right.
0: That doesn't seem right to me either. 2004... Donovan released his first new album in 8 years, Beat Cafe, although didn't do very much for him. And let's see, we're moving on up to where did we say here? No, that's already passed. We're done with all that. Okay. Now we're at 2013, a necktie. not a car or anything else. It was a necktie that belonged to John Lennon, sold for $5,600 at an auction in Liverpool. Lennon had given the tie to a fan at the Cavern Club when they were still relatively, not the big deal they became. But $5,600, don't throw your ties away, guys. They might be worth something. It is Monday. That means it's Doo-Wop Monday. That means we do our best to keep doo-wop music alive by playing one doo-wop song a week. And this Monday is when we do it. This goes back to 1958. It's a group, believe it or not, from Brooklyn. Weren't they all? Weren't all of the doo-wop groups from Brooklyn? They got together. They recorded in 1957 to 1962, where they're big years. Then they reunited in the 70s and in the 90s, and there are still groups touring both with one original member from the group. Most of their hits were regional. They didn't really go very far on a national scale, but they were a big regional success and considered by a lot of doo-wop enthusiasts to be one of the best. The name of the group was the Five Discs, and this is one of their songs they did really well with. It's called Never Let You Go. These are the Five Discs on this Doo-Wop Monday.

0: From 1958, one called Never Let Me Go, and it's by the Five Disc. I don't know if I ever mentioned it or not, but for a short time I worked at the Brill Building, and I was responsible for writing those little pieces, the new wop, those kinds of things.
1: Oh, that is a vile and odious lie!
0: Oh, okay. Well, I thought I remembered doing something like that. That is this day in music history.
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0: It is 8 a.m. on a Monday morning, and as I mentioned right before I went into this day in music history, we welcome back the lads and ladies, the lunch lads and ladies all around the tri-states. I got to meet one of the ladies from Cuba City at the Christmas in July party. And, of course, one of the ladies at Wallert is a classmate of mine and a friend of mine, Sonia Hudspeth. We called her Sonny in high school, but I don't think she goes by that anymore. Anyway, welcome back, Sonia. Welcome back all the rest of you, Jane, and all of you. It's nice to know you're still out there. I really do appreciate it. So we'll have some fun in this hour. Right now, it's time for news. And with that news, here's Courtney Chaffee.
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3: Good morning. The Mississippi River level is steady. It's 6 feet at Prairie du Chien, 3.6 at Guttenberg, 6.7 at Cassville, and 6.9 at Dubuque. 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Check them out on Facebook for their music lineup. The United Auto Workers at John Deere voted against extending their contracts through 2029. The vote happened Sunday evening. The results mean that the existing contracts will expire in 2027, which is also when formal bargaining with John Deere will begin. John Deere issued a statement on the UAW's decision to reject the proposal. It reads in part, quote, "We are disappointed by the outcome of today's vote. The current agreement remains in place through October 2027, when Deere and the UAW will return to negotiations. We propose the extension because we believe added stability and certainty would benefit our employees, customers, and business in a challenging environment." Dubuque County officials don't plan to raise the speed limit on county roads after the state upped the default to 60 miles per hour. County supervisors, along with the county engineer and sheriff, don't think a 60-mile-per-hour speed limit is feasible for most local roads, given their winding, hilly nature. But the recent statewide change means the engineer's office must evaluate county roads to justify the current 55-mile-per-hour speed limit, creating added expense for the county. The new law impacts U.S. state and county highways, along with roads with no posted speed limit. Dubuque County seeks applicants for expiring and vacant positions on several boards and commissions. The Dubuque County Board of Supervisors will consider the applications in September, according to a press release. Boards and commissions with expiring and vacant positions are Airport Zoning Board of Adjustment, Disabilities Council, Eminent Domain Compensation Commission, Historic Preservation Commission, Investment Policy Committee, and Zoning Board of Adjustment. Applications are available online and must be submitted by September 14th. The Dubuque County Supervisors will consider placing an $18 million bond measure on the November 3rd ballot to fund conservation projects. The Dubuque County Conservation Board is petitioning the supervisors to place the referendum on the ballot. The measure would require 60% approval from voters to pass. If the bond were approved, the Conservation Board would recommend 40% of the proceeds go to parks and recreation area improvements, 30% go to water quality improvements and land protection, and 30% go to trails, recreation, and educational opportunity infrastructure. A proposed notice of election states that if the bond were approved, the annual tax increase on a residential property valued at $100,000 would be $4.88. For those stories and more, pick up a copy of the Telegraph Herald or go to telegraphherald.com. The Telegraph Herald is brought to you by TH Media. I'm Courtney Chaffee, and that's your latest Tri-State Area News.
4: Here's your Super Hits 106 Tri-State Forecast. sunshine mixed with clouds at times today, with daytime highs approaching 79. Lows dip down to about 58. Tonight, mainly clear skies. Partly cloudy tomorrow, 79. Low 80s Wednesday, upper 70s Thursday. Taking a look at the long range, 79 Friday, 80 Saturday, and 81 on Sunday. Right now, 57. I'm staff meteorologist Jennifer Vujcicki.
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double for the lads and ladies in the lunchroom, where it's so important to education. Food is, it's a lifeblood of what makes the rest of the school happy, and the smells fill everybody's nostrils, and the food fills everybody's bellies, and they do work hard for their money, but they love it, and that's the important thing. Up next, it's Heart. We got another one for you on the other side of this. But right now, as I said, it's Heart on Dubuque Super Hits 106. Good morning, Tri-States, and welcome back, all you food service workers. That's so nice to have you.

0: 8:17, we'll call it, on this Monday morning. Dubuque Super Hits 106. Beautiful day out there. Get out and enjoy it. I mean, it's really, really nice. Almost fall-like. Right now, temperature 58 under partly cloudy skies. Wait a minute, went up 63. And it's headed for high of 80. So it's starting to turn a little nicer. We went yesterday without air conditioner, which is really kind of pleasant. Although I wouldn't let you have my air conditioner for anything. But still, it's always pleasant to be able to open the windows and enjoy the day. Another one for the lads and ladies before we take off this morning. But right now we've got some messages. And we'll be
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Chalk and Cheese Festival comes to Platteville this weekend, and it's featured in our good news segment right after No Doubt on Dubuque Super Hits 106.

0: It is 8:32, temperature in the tri-states on this gorgeous, absolutely beautiful summer day. There are, let's see, today is the 24th, 25th, is that right? The 24th, and so you've got this weekend and maybe two more summer weekends before fall. Fall turns about the 22nd of September, believe it or not, it's right around the corner. Right now, it's time for some good news, and this morning, Rob is talking about the Chalk and Cheese Festival this weekend in Platteville. I need some
1: good news. Chalk and Cheese Festival is coming to City Park in Platteville this Saturday from 8 a.m. to 5 p.m. It's an outdoor chalk, art, food, and music festival. It includes nationally recognized artists, emerging local creators, and you. Amateur adults and children can win cash prizes, too. Get all the details on their Facebook event page. All I really need is a little good news. That's the good news. Have a great
0: good news. And this morning, Rob is talking about the Chalk and Cheese Festival this weekend in Platteville. I need some
1: good news. Chalk and Cheese Festival is coming to City Park in Platteville this Saturday from 8 a.m. to 5 p.m. It's an outdoor chalk, art, food, and music festival. It includes nationally recognized artists, emerging local creators, and you. Amateur adults and children can win cash prizes, too. Get all the details on their Facebook event page. All I really need is a little good news. That's the good news. Have a great day.
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10: Here's your Super Hits 106 Tri-State forecast. Sunshine mixed with clouds at times today, with daytime highs approaching 79. Lows dip down to about 58. Tonight, mainly clear skies. Partly cloudy tomorrow, 79. Low 80s Wednesday, upper 70s Thursday. Taking a look at the long range, 79 Friday, 80 Saturday, and 81 on Sunday. Right now, 59. I'm staff meteorologist Jennifer Wojcicki.

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0: It is 8:51, and that's it for me on this Monday edition of McGrane in the Morning. Thank you so much for coming along. To go away now, over the lunch hour, it's 90s at noon, 1 hour of nothing but 90s from noon to one. So just enjoy. He's got a great playlist. I think you'll enjoy it a lot. It's a lot of fun. Also, later this afternoon, Johnny Page takes over from 3 to 7 with his look at harsh reality. Tomorrow, Tuesday, this day in music history, let's see, birthdays and anniversaries. We'll have a short report from the Dubuque Regional Humane Society, and we will talk to a Lancaster native who's one of the members of Buffalo Roam, which is a group that's coming to Five Flags Theater. His name is Kevin Douglas. That's his performing name. I can't remember right offhand his real name, but he performs under the name Kevin Douglas, but he's originally from Lancaster. And he's going to be with us to talk about the show coming up, I believe, on September 9th. So that's tomorrow, along with the best music on your radio, news and weather, and, of course, all kinds of fun. So please come back. In the meantime, you have a wonderful day. It's just plain gorgeous out there. Get out and enjoy it. And I will see you first thing tomorrow morning right here on Dubuque Super Hits 106.
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12: Here's your Super Hits 106 Tri-State forecast. Sunshine mixed with clouds at times today, with daytime highs approaching 79. Lows dip down to about 58 tonight, mainly clear skies. Partly cloudy tomorrow, 79. Low 80s Wednesday, upper 70s Thursday. Taking a look at the long range, 79 Friday, 80 Saturday, and 81 on Sunday. Right now, it's 64 degrees. I'm staff meteorologist Jennifer Wojcicki.

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1: Here's your Super Hits 106 Tri-State forecast. Sunshine mixed with clouds at times today, with daytime highs approaching 79. Lows dip down to about 58. Tonight, mainly clear skies. Partly cloudy tomorrow, 79. Low 80s Wednesday, upper 70s Thursday. Taking a look at the long range, 79 Friday, 80 Saturday, and 81 on Sunday. Currently, it's 66 degrees. I'm staff meteorologist Jennifer Vujitsky.

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7: Here's your Super Hits 106 Tri-State forecast. Sunshine mixed with clouds at times today, with daytime highs approaching 79. Lows dip down to about 58. Tonight, mainly clear skies. Partly cloudy tomorrow, 79. Low 80s Wednesday, upper 70s Thursday. Taking a look at the long range, 79 Friday, 80 Saturday, and 81 on Sunday. Right now, 68. I'm staff meteorologist Jennifer Vujicic.

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5: Here's your Super Hits 106 Tri-State forecast. Sunshine mixed with clouds at times today, with daytime highs approaching 79. Lows dip down to about 58. Tonight, mainly clear skies. Partly cloudy tomorrow, 79. Low 80s. Wednesday, upper 70s. Thursday. Taking a look at the long range, 79. Friday, 80. Saturday, and 81 on Sunday. Currently, it's 71 degrees. I'm staff meteorologist Jennifer Vujcitsky.

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8: Here's your Super Hits 106 Tri-State forecast. Sunshine mixed with clouds at times today, with daytime highs approaching 79. Lows dip down to about 58 tonight, mainly clear skies. Partly cloudy tomorrow, 79. Low 80s Wednesday, upper 70s Thursday. Taking a look at the long range, 79 Friday, 80 Saturday, and 81 on Sunday. Currently, it's 71 degrees. I'm Staff Meteorologist Jennifer Vujcitsky.

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1: Here's your Super Hits 106 Tri-State forecast. Sunshine mixed with clouds at times today, with daytime highs approaching 79. Lows dip down to about 58 tonight, mainly clear skies. Partly cloudy tomorrow, 79. Low 80s Wednesday, upper 70s Thursday. Taking a look at the long range, 79 Friday, 80 Saturday, and 81 on Sunday. Currently 73. I'm Staff Meteorologist Jennifer Vujicic.

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9: Here's your Super Hits 106 Tri-State Forecast. Partly cloudy this afternoon. Daytime highs approaching 79. Mainly clear skies tonight. Lows level off around 58. A mix of clouds and sun tomorrow. Highs level off around 79. Low 80s Wednesday. Upper 70s Thursday. A peek at the extended shows. 79 Friday. 80 Saturday. And 81 on Sunday. Currently 75. I'm staff meteorologist Paul Trombley.

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10: Here's your Super Hits 106 Tri-State Forecast. Partly cloudy this afternoon. Daytime highs approaching 79. Mainly clear skies. Tonight, lows level off around 58. A mix of clouds and sun. Tomorrow, highs level off around 79. Low 80s Wednesday, upper 70s Thursday. A peek at the extended shows. 79 Friday, 80 Saturday, and 81 on Sunday. Currently 75. I'm staff meteorologist Paul Trombley.

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11: Here's your Super Hits 106 Tri-State Forecast. Partly cloudy this afternoon. Daytime highs approaching 79. Mainly clear skies tonight. Lows level off around 58. A mix of clouds and sun tomorrow. Highs level off around 79. Low 80s Wednesday. Upper 70s Thursday. A peek at the extended shows. 79 Friday. 80 Saturday. And 81 on Sunday. Currently 75. I'm Staff Meteorologist Paul Trombley.

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7: Here's your Super Hits 106 Tri-State Forecast. Sunshine mixed with clouds at times this afternoon. Daytime highs approaching 79. Mainly clear skies tonight. Lows level off around 59. Highs level off around 80 tomorrow. Sunshine mixed with clouds at times. Low 80s Wednesday and Thursday. Looking further out, 79 Friday, 80 Saturday, and 81 on Sunday. Currently 76. I'm staff meteorologist Paul Trombley.

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10: Here's your Super Hits 106 Tri-State Forecast. Sunshine mixed with clouds at times this afternoon. Daytime highs approaching 79. Mainly clear skies tonight. Lows level off around 59. Highs level off around 80 tomorrow. Sunshine mixed with clouds at times. Low 80s Wednesday and Thursday. Looking further out, 79 Friday, 80 Saturday, and 81 on Sunday. Currently 76. I'm Staff Meteorologist Paul Trombley.

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4: Here's your Super Hits 106 Tri-State Forecast. Sunshine mixed with clouds at times this afternoon. Daytime highs approaching 79. Mainly clear skies tonight. Lows level off around 59. Highs level off around 80 tomorrow. Sunshine mixed with clouds at times. Low 80s Wednesday and Thursday. Looking further out, 79 Friday, 80 Saturday, and 81 on Sunday. Right now, it's 77 degrees. I'm staff meteorologist Paul Trombley.

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Fleetwood Mac, Dreams. Good afternoon to you. It's Johnny Page with you up until 7 tonight. On the way this hour, we'll hear from John Mellencamp. We'll have music for your generation from Prince. 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

0: Fuse Super Hits 106, John Mellencamp, Cherry Bomb. Good afternoon to you. We have some harsh reality coming up during the 5 o'clock hour. A cat in Wisconsin was born with 29 toes. Your Holly Weird story of the day. Somebody has stolen Grand Theft Auto. In your 420 Mind Blower, the judge overseeing a DEA hearing on marijuana rescheduling wants to correct the official transcript of the proceedings, and he wants it right now. And I will yell get off my lawn at the ghouls at Harvard Medical School. But first, music for your generation from Prince coming up next on Dubuque's Super Hits 106.
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10: Here's your Super Hits 106 Tri-State Forecast. Sunshine mixed with clouds at times this afternoon. Daytime highs approaching 79. Lows level off around 59. Tonight, mainly clear skies. Tomorrow, highs level off around 80. Low 80s Wednesday and Thursday. Looking at the long range, 79 Friday, 80 Saturday, and 81 on Sunday. Right now, it's 77 degrees. I'm staff meteorologist Paul Trombley.

Dubuque's Super Hits 106 Prince When Doves Cry. Listen to McGrain in the Morning every Wednesday. You can win a pair of four-piece chicken dinners from the other side at East Dubuque, serving fried chicken every Wednesday and Sunday. Correctly answer Duke's trivia question about this day in music history to win. Here's Elton John. I guess that's why they call it the blues. It's on Dubuque's Super Hits 106.

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0: Dubuque's Super Hits 106, Van Morrison, Brown Eyed Girl, music for your generation from Uncle Cracker and Dobie Gray on the way next. Your Holly Weird story of the day, where we mock all things in the world of entertainment. The gaming world has been rattled by what appears to be a major leak of the highly anticipated video game Grand Theft Auto 6. With the alleged hacker warning other publishers that no one is safe from similar breaches. Rockstar Games, the company behind the blockbuster GTA franchise, is known for tightly guarding unreleased material. But this week, multiple gameplay clips and what appears to be the entire GTA 6 map surfaced online. The hacker, an individual or group calling itself CyberLeak, framed the security breach as a protest against the gaming industry's shift toward all digital releases, meaning no more discs. A trend that has sparked backlash among players. For the first time in the GTA franchise's 28-year history, Rockstar said the newest GTA installment will launch without a physical disc. CyberLeak even claims that there is a kill switch, where if somebody does not log onto a computer every day, in other words, if they get arrested or they get, I don't know, offed, the game will be released in its entirety for free. The whole thing is just diabolical. You know, if they could somehow add some gunplay and explosions and some car chases to this heist, it would really make a fun video game. Just call it GTA 7, Dubuque Super Hits 106.
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9: Here's your Super Hits 106 Tri-State Forecast. Sunshine mixed with clouds at times this afternoon. Daytime highs approaching 79. Lows level off around 59. Tonight, mainly clear skies. Tomorrow, highs level off around 80. Low 80s Wednesday and Thursday. Looking at the long range, 79 Friday, 80 Saturday, and 81 on Sunday. Right now, it's 77 degrees. I'm staff meteorologist Paul Trombley.

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Here's Michael Jackson. 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

Dubuque's Super Hits 106, Eric Carmen. Hungry Eyes. Good afternoon to you. On the way this hour, we'll hear from George Michael. 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

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The judge overseeing a Drug Enforcement Administration hearing on a marijuana rescheduling proposal has issued an order dictating that corrections be made to the official transcript of those proceedings. The DEA Chief Administrative Law Judge ordered that dozens of mostly small and technical changes be made to the record and that the final version be posted for public review by Wednesday. While many of the corrections are intended to fix spelling errors or misidentification of certain named individuals, there are some notably substantive changes. For example, while a speaker was misquoted as delivering the statement, "This is a medication," the corrected transcript will show that they were actually asking the question, "This is a medication?" In another instance, the statement, "There's adulterants," is being corrected to, "There's no adulterants." A detailed list of corrections, which cover all 11 days of the hearing, show that the draft transcript is at least 2,470 pages long. Mind blown. Dubuque Super Hits.

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9: Here's your Super Hits 106 Tri-State Forecast. Sunshine mixed with clouds at times this afternoon. Daytime highs approaching 79. Lows level off around 59. Tonight, mainly clear skies. Tomorrow, highs level off around 80. Low 80s Wednesday and Thursday. Looking at the long range, 79 Friday, 80 Saturday, and 81 on Sunday. Right now, 78. I'm Staff Meteorologist Paul Trombley.

Dubuque's Super Hits 106 Orchestra maneuvers in the dark if you leave. McGrain in the Morning takes you on a stroll down memory lane each weekday morning at 7:50 a.m. with This Day in Music History, and is brought to you by The Other Side in East Dubuque and by the Painter Lady. Here's Meatloaf. It's on Dubuque's Super Hits 106 Music for Your Generation.

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But Grain in the Morning talks with the Dubuque Regional Humane Society every Thursday morning at 8:50 about all that's happening at the Humane Society. 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Here's Earth, Wind, and Fire. Let's groove. It's on Dubuque's Super Hits 106.

Dubuque's Super Hits 106. One thing leads to another. It's The Fix, music for your generation from John Mellencamp on the way next. But here's the segment I like to call Get Off My Lawn, because, man, I am getting super old and always getting closer to the end. And when that time comes, please do not donate my body to the ghouls at Harvard Medical School. Harvard Medical School says it agreed to pay $53 million to settle class action lawsuits by relatives of body donors whose remains were sold on the black market by its former morgue manager. The deans at Harvard Medical School announced the development in a letter to the community last week, calling the actions of a former morgue manager despicable, abhorrent, and a flagrant betrayal of our values as a medical community. The lawsuits were brought by 47 relatives of people whose remains were potentially mishandled and

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1: Here he was sentenced to 8 years in prison for stealing and selling body parts, quote, as if they were baubles. Authorities said he was at the center of a ghoulish scheme in which he shipped brains, skin, hands, and faces from cadavers to buyers in Pennsylvania and elsewhere. His wife was sentenced to just over a year in prison for assisting him. In one example, the morgue manager provided skin to a buyer so it could be tanned into leather and bound into a book. Huh. Oh, the Necronomicon. Yeah, I've seen those movies. wow. 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
10: Here's your Super Hits 106 Tri-State Forecast.

Mainly clear skies tonight with lows around 59. Daytime highs approaching 80 tomorrow. Sunshine mixed with clouds at times. Partly cloudy tomorrow night. Chance for storms, 64. Low 80s Wednesday and Thursday. A peek at the extended shows, 79 Friday, 80 Saturday, and 81 on Sunday. Currently 78. I'm Staff Meteorologist Paul Trombley.

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to Buse Super Hits 106 Journey Lights. Good afternoon to you. On the way this hour, we'll hear from David Bowie. We'll have music for your generation from Kenny Loggins. Plus, a Wisconsin cat is stepping into the record books with an incredible feat of his feet. He has 29 toes. Man, if I had that, I'd be able to almost count to 30. Dubuque Super Hits 106 on air, online at superhits106.com, and on the Dubuque Super Hits 106 mobile app. Here's Prince and the Revolution. 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

0: Dubuque's Super Hits 106, David Bowie, Let's Dance, music for your generation from Kenny Loggins on the way next. A cat born in Wisconsin is stepping into the record books with an incredible feat of his feet. He has 29 toes. Erebus Anomaly is the name of the cat. He's a Maine Coon cat, and he has earned the Guinness World Record for the most toes on a cat after his digits were counted at 29. 11 more than the standard number for a domesticated feline. Yeah, most cats have 18 toes in total. They have 5 toes on each front paw, including a dew claw that acts like a thumb, and 4 toes on each back claw. Polydactylity, the genetic trait that causes some cats to be born with extra toes, is commonly found in Maine Coon cats. But Erebus's number of toes is the largest ever documented. The previous record of 28 toes was set by a Canadian pet named Jake in 2002. A Michigan family's kitten named Toby tied the record earlier this year. The cat's fur baby parents, who own a Maine Coon's breeding business, said they immediately suspected they might have a record-breaking feline when Erebus was born. Interesting name, right? Erebus is the primordial god of darkness in Greek mythology. Erebus represents the deep, shadowy mists of the underworld and the darkest parts of the earth. He is the offspring of chaos. Uh-huh, yep, that sounds like a cat to me. Pretty much any cat. Wow, I do feel for anyone who adopts this cat, though. Can you imagine how painful it'll be when they start making biscuits on your lap and dig 29 claws into you? Dubuque Super Hits 106.
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9: Here's your Super Hits 106 Tri-State Forecast. Mainly clear skies tonight with lows around 59. Daytime highs approaching 80 tomorrow. Sunshine mixed with clouds at times. Partly cloudy tomorrow night. Chance for storms, 64. low 80s Wednesday and Thursday. A peek at the extended shows, 79 Friday, 80 Saturday, and 81 on Sunday. Currently 78. I'm Staff Meteorologist Paul Trombley.

to Bukes, Super Hits, 106, Kenny Loggins, Footloose. Listen to McGrain in the morning every Wednesday. You can win a pair of four-piece chicken dinners from the other side in East Dubuque, serving fried chicken every Wednesday and Sunday. Correctly answer Dick's trivia question about this day in music history to win. Here's REO Speedwagon. Keep on loving you on Dubuque's Super Hits, 106.

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0: Dubuque's Super Hits 106 Maroon 5, This Love. 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
10: Here's your Super Hits 106 Tri-State Forecast. Mainly clear skies tonight with lows around 59. Daytime highs approaching 80 tomorrow. Sunshine mixed with clouds at times. Partly cloudy tomorrow night. Chance for storms 64. Low 80s Wednesday and Thursday. A peek at the extended shows 79 Friday, 80 Saturday, and 81 on Sunday. Right now, 77. I'm staff meteorologist Paul Trombley.

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Dubuque's Super Hits 106, Soft Cell, Tainted Love, Where Did Our Love Go? Good afternoon to you. On the way this hour, we'll hear from Christina Aguilera. We'll have music for your generation from Rick Springfield. 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

0: Timbuktu's Super Hits 106, Christina Aguilera, Genie in a Bottle, music for your generation from Rick Springfield on the way next. A Chinese humanoid robot on Saturday ran a 100-meter sprint in 9.32 seconds, surpassing the world record set by Jamaican legend Usain Bolt. The robot, named Lightning and produced by robotics company Honor, reached a peak speed of 14.5 meters per second during a test run. That's 32 miles per hour to you and me. Lightning is one of 2,000 robots participating in the second World Humanoid Robot Games in Beijing. The robot's sprint on Saturday was 0.26 seconds faster than Usain Bolt's world record of 9.58 seconds. That was set 17 years ago at Berlin's World Athletic Championships. Another robot cleared 2.88 meters at the standing high jump. That's higher than the 2.45 meter world record set by a Cuban athlete in 1993. The Beijing Games also include competitions in table tennis, long jump, and weightlifting. China remains the world's largest producer of humanoid robots, and in July, the U.S. banned imports of humanoid robots, citing unacceptable risks to national security. Huh. Yeah, well, they certainly can outrun us Americans. But, you know, considering our sedentary lifestyles, our poor diet choices, and the ever-growing number of people who are turning to GLP-1 medications, I'm pretty sure the robots have been able to outrun us since before C-3PO was tap dancing around the Death Star.
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11: 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Mainly clear skies tonight with lows around 59. Daytime highs approaching 80 tomorrow. Sunshine mixed with clouds at times. partly cloudy tomorrow night. Chance for storms, 64. Low 80s, Wednesday and Thursday. A peek at the extended shows, 79, Friday, 80, Saturday, and 81 on Sunday. Right now, 77. I'm staff meteorologist Paul Trombley.

Dubuque's Super Hits 106, Rick Springfield, Jesse's Girl, McGrain in the Morning takes you on a stroll down memory lane each weekday morning at 7:50 a.m. with This Day in Music History, and it's brought to you by The Other Side in East Dubuque and by The Painter Lady. Here's Till Tuesday, Voices Carry on Dubuque's Super Hits 106.

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to Buick's Super Hits 106. Losing My Religion, it's REM. 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It's an hour of nothing but the 90s at noon. Here's Modern English. I melt with you. It's on Dubuque's Super Hits 106. 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

0: Dubuque's Super Hits 106 Salt and Pepper. 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And that's brought to you by Invisible Fence Dubuque. 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
7: Here's your Super Hits 106 Tri-State Forecast. Mainly clear skies tonight with lows around 59. Daytime highs approaching 80 tomorrow. Sunshine mixed with clouds at times. Partly cloudy tomorrow night. Chance for storms 64. Low 80s Wednesday and Thursday. A peek at the extended shows 79 Friday, 80 Saturday, and 81 on Sunday. Right now, 77. I'm staff meteorologist Paul Trombley.

Dubuque's Super Hits 106, Pat Benatar. Hit me with your best shot. Good afternoon to you. You've been with Johnny Page this afternoon. Good to have you along again. We will do this whole thing again tomorrow at 3 on Super Hits 106. Have yourselves a great evening, everybody. Here's Mark Cohn, Walking in Memphis on Dubuque's Super Hits 106. Music for your generation. See ya.

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